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95.5 KLAQ. Two concert previews right here. Godsmack playing El Paso September 5th at Speakin' Rock. And of course, Shinedown playing tomorrow at the Don Haskins Center alongside Coheed and Cambria from Ashes to New and DJ Rockbeat. If you want to get your tickets for the Shinedown concert, you can get yours at livenation.com. You don't have to pay for the Godsmack. You just show up, bring your ID. It's free for 21 and over. Here's Young again on the Q.

0: Paso's best rock, 95.5 The Q, with the late, great Ronnie James Dio, Hoey Diver. I'm Dan Napolis, and as I mentioned a couple minutes ago, Shinedown will be playing El Paso, obviously, tomorrow with Coheed and Cambria from Ashes to New and DJ Rockfeed at the Don Haskins. And Godsmack will be playing Speaking Rock September 5th. But there's a lot of other shows that we get to look forward to coming up in 2026. Like in 2 weeks from now, Flyleaf with Lacey Sturm bringing their 20th anniversary tour to Speaking Rock Casino. That show is a free show, but it's free for 21 and up. So make sure you bring your ID so you can get to enjoy the show. Jason Bonham's Led Zeppelin Evening at the Abraham Chavez, August 26th. You can get your tickets for that one at LiveNation.com. You can also get your tickets for Return to Dust, Seven Dust, and Theory of a Dead Man playing the Abraham Chavez on September 15th. And, of course, there's still plenty of other shows to look forward to. Like, well, I know we've got Santana, we got Foreigner, we got Mars Volta, we got Morrissey, all these shows and more. 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

0: 95.5 KLAQ, Evanescence, and Who Will You Follow? I'm Jenna Paulus, and in 24 hours from now, we will be enjoying ourselves at the From Ashes to New, Coheed and Cambria, DJ Rockfeed, and Shinedown concert happening at the Don Haskins. 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And yes, we will be blasting out a lot of new songs off of their new album, 8. 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

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Despite The Unforgiven 2 being James's favorite in the Unforgiven trilogy, it's only been played live a handful of times. It wasn't until 2010.

when it was played live for the first time. And since then, it's only been played 7 times. Compared to Don't Want to Go Home Tonight, it's been played much more live, 67 times. There's 3 Days Grace now on the

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That'll do it for me, Daniel Paulus. I'm getting out of here. I'll be back tomorrow at 3. We'll have Q connected at 5, and we will get ready for the Shinedown concert that's happening tomorrow night. Leaving you with Marilyn Manson. It's Exit Wound on 95.5 KLAQ.

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2: 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And go.

Hey, it's Kat Michaels. Thanks for coming to hang out tonight for Loudwire Weekends. We've got a lot of ground to cover. We'll be going live and loud tonight with three in a row from Def Leppard as we celebrate Joe Elliott's 67th birthday. Our good cover is an industrial metal band's take on a GNR classic. We're going to go back to the year 2000 for tonight's forgotten song, plus new effing rock from Skillet tonight as well. All that and more, and it all kicks off right now from Nirvana. Here's Come As You Are on Loudwire Weekends.

0: Pink Floyd, Comfortably Numb on Loudwire Weekends. 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
2: We've got a new effing song tonight from Skillet. And in a video posted to social media, frontman John Cooper shared that this new song comes from a deeply personal place. He said it's about the kind of pain that's not always visible. The silent scream that so many people carry inside, and rather than shouting it out loud, that internal struggle can show up as depression, addiction, isolation, or just wanting to withdraw from the people around you. And he said the past few years have brought unexpected hardship, including betrayal and painful personal experiences that led both him and his wife, Corey, to feeling like the rug had been pulled out from underneath of them. And he admitted those events led him into a season of depression that he never expected to face again. And he hopes that by talking about it openly, it will remind people that they're not alone. Here's our new effing song of the night now from Skillet. 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

0: Aerosmith and Youngblood, My Only Angel on Loudwire Weekends. Youngblood shared a vulnerable message during a teary breakdown at a performance during Bloodfest, and then just a few days later, he pulled out of the Canadian festival that he was set to perform at in mid-July in Calgary, Alberta. In his statement, he said to all his fans, he apologized for not being there and that he was at a place where he's working on himself and taking time off at home in the UK, and that he's taking things very seriously, facing head-on what's going on for, quote, the good of the long term. Not only did he release a statement, but his management and the Cowboys Music Festival also released statements. 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

mental health, he shared a rather candid video to social media revealing that he'd been experiencing what he described as a, quote, pretty serious mental health crash. And rather than quietly stepping away from the tour, he chose to be very open about it because both he and the band have long encouraged conversations around mental health. He ended the message by encouraging employers to support workers who need time to prioritize their mental health and urged anybody who's struggling to ask for help, saying it's one of the hardest things he's ever done, but also one of the most important. 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

0: It's Rock of Ages, wrapping up three in a row tonight from Def Leppard, all recorded live at Oracle Park in San Francisco on September 7th of 2022. So we celebrate Joe Elliott's 67th birthday. Now, if you only know Joe Elliott as the frontman for Def Leppard, you're not alone. But he also has been the lead singer of a band by the name of Cybernauts. It's a David Bowie tribute band. He's also the frontman for a cover band called Down and Out that is a cover band for Mott the Hoople. So you can store that away for later use next time you're out having a beer playing some music trivia. All the way, more wrong to come, including the latest from Tim Montana as Loudwire Weekends with me, Kat Michaels, continues.
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2: 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Thanks for hanging out tonight for Loudwire Weekends. If you've been hoping to see Tim Montana out on the road, you're in luck. Tim Montana, along with Big Wreck, set to be special guests for Alter Bridge's second U.S. leg of their What Lies Within tour. A tour is expected to kick off in Philadelphia on November 5th and will continue with 18 stops in total before it wraps up in Reno, Nevada on December 5th. 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

King Benjamin set to hit the road this fall, along with support from Chevelle Starset and Cami Kehoe. 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

0: Linkin Park and the Emptiness Machine on Loudwire weekends. Back in the 2000s, when Chester was still with us, Linkin Park helped bring the mashup craze into the mainstream when they partnered up with Jay-Z for the hit Numb Encore. That collaboration grew into the Collision Course EP that blended songs from both artists into entirely new tracks, and the idea started with Linkin Park's Mike Shinoda and Jay-Z, who shared an interest in combining their music, and at first, they planned to create a mashup for an MTV special, but the chemistry was so strong that it evolved into a full project. Of course, the standout track, Numb Encore, fused two of each of the artists' biggest hits into one unforgettable song that climbed to number 20 on the Billboard Hot 100 and has since been certified triple platinum, becoming one of the most successful collaborations of the 2000s. 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
1: Hey, it's Kat Michaels. Thanks for hanging out tonight for Loudwire Weekends. Coming up in the 9 o'clock hour, we've got our good cover. It's an industrial metal take on a Guns N' Roses classic. But before we get there, I have the latest now from Theory of a Dead Man from the band's upcoming EP called Part 1 Funeral Songs, set to release on September the 4th. From that EP now, here's Theory of a Dead Man and Winnebago, parenthetically titled Lay Low on Loudwire Weekends. Oh!

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0: 3 Days Grace, Don't Want to Go Home Tonight on Loudwire Weekends from the band's newest album, Alien Nation, that dropped last year. 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

0: Guns N' Roses' November Rain on Loudwire Weekends. 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
0: Hey, it's Kat Michaels. Thanks for coming to hang out tonight. What do you get when you combine gangster rap, punk rock, and reggae funk? Turns out you get tonight's song that time forgot from Huntington Beach, California rockers Head PE and their second studio album, Broke. 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

0: Green Day and Dilemma on Loudwire Weekends. 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

0: 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If you're looking to get a little spooky this haunted season, Ozzy's Haunted House has been announced for Universal's Horror Nights. 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
2: 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We've got more rock now from rising artist Ryan Purds. He said he's honored whenever people compare his vocals to the late Chris Cornell, but he said he didn't set out to sound like Cornell. 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

0: Jelly Roll and Dead Man Walking on Loudwire Weekends. His recent split from his now ex-wife, Bunny XO, have stirred quite a bit of rumors online, including a rumor that Bunny was dating Chad Kroeger of Nickelback. 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
2: 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Thanks for hanging out tonight for Loudwire Weekends. I hope you'll come back tomorrow. We'll do it again. Same time, same place, right here, 7 to midnight. But in the meantime, I'm going to leave you with the latest now from Bill Murray and A Day to Remember. The two collaborated on this next track that was released in March of this year, featuring A Day to Remember vocalist Jerry McKinnon alongside Bill Murray's Johnny Frank. And it was co-written by Noah Sebastian of Bad Omens and Cody Quistad of Wage War. Here it is now, Bill Murray and A Day to Remember, Always Let You Down on Loudwire Weekends.

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1: Hey, El Paso, Mike Norwich here, your El Paso Jack in the Box franchise guy, bringing you something way out of the box. We're talking Hatch New Mexico Green Chili, grown just about an hour north of here, adding that perfect kick you can taste. 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
3: Whether it's in English or Spanish, both languages have been essential to the growth of El Paso's culture, whether it be music, cinema, or in this case, theater. I'm Daniel Paulus, and this is El Paso Town Square. Today, we are joined by Veronica Castaneda, along with two members of the cast behind the House of Trails, Naomi Castaneda and Marcos Martinez. Thank you all so much for being here.
4: Thank you for inviting us.
5: Thank you.
3: So let's get to know each other. First off, can you each of you tell us who you are, your role in the House of Trails, and what do you do? We'll start with the ladies first.
4: My name is Veronica Castañeda, and I am the director of the House of Trails by Sor Juana Inés de la Cruz.
6: I'm Naomi Castañeda. I play Doña Ana in the play.
7: My name is Marcos Martinez, and I will be playing Don Carlos in the play.
3: So how long have you each been involved in the El Paso theater community, and what are some of the productions you've worked on over the years?
4: Well, I have been doing theater for more years than I'm willing to admit. I started doing theater in Mexico, and then I moved here. I did theater in Mexico for many, many years. But here in El Paso, for the last 20 years, I would say, I've been doing community theater, and I am also a teacher right now, currently.
3: How about you, Naomi and Marcos? Have you been in many theater productions as well besides this one?
6: Well, I've been around theater since I was born, since both of my parents are very theater people. And I only really started taking theater more seriously in around high school is when I really committed more to it.
7: Well, when I was little, I used to be in a few pastorelas, you know, in high school, I did stuff like Alice in Wonderland. You might have seen me in Quijote Nuevo at UTEP. I played Young Quijano. And then I recently did the Farnsworth Invention for Teatro Neplanta. I played Wachtel, and then I was in the last couple 24-hour play festivals, too.
3: Oh, okay. So you have, like, I would say decades of experience between the three of you within theater. So what was it that sparked your interest? What was it about theater that made you go, like, yeah, this is something I love to do?
4: Well, mainly this production, I wanted to do it because for the last few years, I have noticed that in the summer, a lot of my alumni from school, a lot of students from UTEP don't have many options for acting. Thankfully, Teatro Neplanta has been giving a lot of opportunities recently. But for a long time, there's nothing to do in the summer. So we wanted to do a production that where I could invite some of my alumni from my school, and so they could work together with some UTEP students.
3: Oh, where are your alumni from?
4: My alumni are from the Young Women's Leadership Academy. I've been teaching there for 10 years. It's the all-girls school in El Paso, and we have a wonderful theater program. And when my students graduate and they move away and they come back in the summer, it's like a reunion for them.
3: That's amazing.
6: Yeah, especially since a lot of us who graduated go to school outside of Texas and outside of El Paso. It's really great to come back to El Paso and just relive the theater scene here, relive the magic here.
3: And we do have such a strong theater community here mm-hmm. in El Paso. People may not know it because it's all about the music and the movie cinema scene, but the theater community is really quite strong here too. And you've been talking about the House of Trials, and this is the first time for anyone hearing about it. What is the story about, without giving too much away?
6: Well, without giving too much away, The House of Trials is a comedy where, much like Shakespeare's old Comedy of Errors, everyone's in love and everything goes wrong. So there's characters. I like my character, who is not the nicest person, who wants to separate a couple so she can take the man away for herself, and then set the other girl from the couple up with her brother, all in the same house, which is everyone's in the same house, hiding the House of Trials, hiding from each other, trying to escape each other, trying

0: get each other to fall in love. It's just a big, beautiful mess.
1: Is the man you're trying to steal with the gentleman to my left over here, Marcos, you're the one that you're...
2: That's me, yeah.
3: He is the vision of manly beauty.
1: Yeah. I can see him right here. I'm sweating this room already, bro.
3: Our adaptation is unique because we're doing it to the music of Juan Gabriel. This is Sor Juana's play is really long. This is an adaptation of 1 hour. And because we're doing it for the celebration of Juan Gabriel, we've included music by Juan Gabriel, and we're doing the whole play in the style of the 1940s, 50s Mexican black and white cinema, like Pedro Infante style. So Marcos is like a Pedro Infante galán type of manly beauty man.
1: So how long did it take to put this particular production for the House of Trials together? Were there any memorable moments or challenges during rehearsals?
2: Up to this point, it's been about 2 months. I'd say the hardest part would be the memorization. You know, there's a lot of talking. And I feel as a cast, we're struggling to memorize so many lines. But, you know, we're working through it. We have our wonderful director helping us, and she's been oh so patient with us through the whole process. And also the songs. Me in particular, you know, my voice isn't in the same vocal range as Juan Gabriel, so we've been looking for specific songs that might fit my voice, and I think we found one right now, so yep.
1: So this is all taking place during the celebration of Juan Gabriel's life. Are there any particular songs or memories about Juan Gabriel that really touched you on a personal level?
2: Well, specific songs, I mean, it's hard to choose, right? He has such a wide catalog of iconic songs. I just remember growing up, my grandma would put his music on the TV and we'd just be cleaning, you know, simple stuff like that. But I think he is such an important figure in our history, especially locally, right? I mean, he revolutionized the industry by performing at Bellas Artes, you know, when he first got up on that stage. People weren't so sure of him. But then he performed and his voice pierced through the souls of so many people. And, you know, we hope that his music can help inspire the theater space here locally and hopefully bring some more projects like that in the future.
1: Are you singing any Juan songs during this performance?
2: I'm going to be singing Se Me Olvidó Otra Vez.
1: Okay.
2: I love that song. It's just, you'll probably recognize it. It's like, probablemente ya me estás olvidando.
3: Don't cry.
2: I don't know. Yeah.
1: Could you do that again right into the microphone? No. All right. We got to wait till we see you on the stage, huh?
2: Yep. Just a little more, a little longer, about a month, and then you'll hear all of us performing, and it'll be great. I hope you guys like it.
1: And that's one thing that we're going to circle back to the House of Trails, but that's one thing that I did want to bring up is that we are approaching the 10th. I don't like to use the word anniversary for, you know, the passing of somebody, but it has been nearly 10 years since he passed away back in 2016 on August 28th. And some people may not realize that he really did have a strong connection to El Paso and Juarez. So can you talk about, you know, what made this area, this borderland, so important to his life and legacy that you feel like you need to tell people, like, hey, this is why he's so important?
3: Well, Juan Gabriel was raised in Ciudad Juarez. He wasn't born in Ciudad Juarez, but he was raised in Ciudad Juarez, and he started his musical career in Juarez. That's the places that gave him his first opportunities to be the singer and songwriter that he is. He's one of the most prolific Mexican songwriters, very famous. Everyone loved him. And the unique culture of the border is reflected in his music.
1: And I believe... that his old childhood home in Juarez, or the mansion, is now considered like a national landmark, I believe, in Juarez. And so you're using some of the songs for him in this play, right?
3: Yes, he is a very romantic songwriter. All his songs are about love and the love that you miss and the one you love that got away. And the play being in the same romantic style, they go together really, really well. I have to clarify, though, that the play is in English, even though they're singing in Spanish. Mm-hmm. So this is unique to El Paso, our bilingual culture.
1: Yes, and that is one thing that we will touch upon later.

0: here today. But going back to the House of Trails, without giving it away, is there one scene or moment, Naomi, Carlos, that you are especially excited for audience members to experience?
1: Well, since it all takes place in one house, there's a lot of scenes where we are sneaking around, trying to get past each other. And in one specific scene, not to give too much away, but in one specific scene, there's no lights. And we have, I think most of the cast is on stage at that point. Yeah, so most of the cast is on stage at that point, and we just get to... That's where everything comes to a head, where we figure out other people. We find people's hidden identities. We mistake other people for people we love, or people we hate for people we love, and vice versa. And it's just a really fun scene, just getting to bump into people.
0: You didn't have to do that completely in the dark, right?
2: Well, technically... We kind of are. It's gonna be like a little candle coming in. But you know, we're staged, so we kind of know what's happening.
1: Yeah, for a lot of the rehearsals, we actually closed our eyes. We just spent the rehearsal with our eyes closed. It was a little bit scary, but it was fun.
0: I can imagine. Yeah. Was there any room for improv? And I'm asking as a personal theater student myself. I know you mentioned that one of the hardest things you've had to do is memorize lines, and I completely feel you on that. It is so hard when you have a lead role or even just a supporting role with like big monologues and stuff like that. And you're trying to remember every single line, and every single delivery. And sometimes you'd like to throw in a line here or there. Maybe you switch up the wording. Was that allowed or is that no? Because the director's right there and I don't want to get you in trouble.
2: I think the moments that have allowed for the most improv, I would say the moments leading up to the song, you know, there's music playing. And there's no lines to fill in that space. So you as like the character, you have to fill that in somehow. Yeah.
1: Mm-hmm. Yeah. And a lot of the comedy throughout the whole thing is physical. And that's not really stuff you can memorize, really. Mm-hmm. So a lot of the physical comedy comes from us improvising on stage, like messing with each other, trying to get each other laugh and to break on stage. It's really fun.
0: Oh, I'm sure. Have you ever got anyone to break on stage?
1: I've been broken on stage several times.
0: It's such an rewarding feeling, isn't it? Just getting your fellow actor, actress, just to break character, getting the smile, getting the laugh. Mm-hmm. Such a wonderful feeling, isn't it?
3: We'll have more with our conversation with Veronica Castaneda, Naomi Castaneda, and Marcos Martinez right after this.

0: El agua de Texas tiene que hacer mucho. 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
2: Hey, El Paso, Mike Norwich here, your El Paso Jack in the Box franchise guy, bringing you something way out of the box. 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
3: Welcome back to El Paso Town Square. We've been talking to Veronica Castaneda, the director for the House of Trails, and we've also been joined by Naomi Castaneda and Marcos Martinez, two of the actors that will be in that performance. That's going to be on August 20th at the Mexican American Cultural Center in downtown El Paso. And we've been talking a lot about the play, its celebration of Juan Gabriel's music. And we're also talking about theater here in El Paso. Now, I know whenever you see a theater production in El Paso, you know, sometimes it is brought to the Plaza Theater because of a huge production company. But why is it so important for El Paso audiences to support locally produced theater, whether it be from EPCC or UTAP or even just local theater groups?
4: Well, I think it's one of the most important things about El Paso is to celebrate the art and the culture and the history that was born here. Like, specifically the theater scene, like you said before, we're not exactly known for theater, but I've met so many talented people working on this show. And I don't know. I think the scene here is really vibrant and it's really popping off right now. And I think it's really important for El Pasoans, even if you don't know much about theater, to come and celebrate with us, especially in like a Juan Gabriel festival. A lot of people know Juan Gabriel, but don't really know a lot about theater. And so that's a really good outlet, a really good outreach to get people coming back to the stage.
3: And you, Veronica, mentioned earlier about how bilingual we are in El Paso. You know, even though we have Juarez, Mexico on the other side of the border in Mexico, El Paso is part of the United States, but it seems like, I don't want to say that there's a stigma here with like talking in Spanish or having productions in Spanish. It's like, it's almost frowned upon, but it certainly does feel like that. Why, in your opinion, why do you think that is the case?
5: Well, to be honest with you, when I was growing up, that's not a long time. I mean, it's a long time, but that. When I was growing up, it was very frowned upon to speak Spanish in school. You would be punished. So a lot of people grew up afraid of speaking Spanish because they were punished in school for doing so. So I think that the times are changing. People are a lot more accepting. And I think it's also right now, this moment, the theater scene is becoming more open to accepting the fact that theater is alive on both sides of the border. Because sometimes actors here in El Paso just ignore people from Juarez, and people from Juarez actors ignore the theater that is happening in El Paso. But I think that this play and whatever we're bringing, my husband is bringing a play in Spanish. He's going to be directing at the MAC a play in Spanish. And this is trying to create this bridge between the two theater groups that exist. That it is a lot of, there is a lot of people who do theater on both sides of the border, but right now there's a disconnect and we're trying to bring them together.
3: Yeah, especially when you go to a lot of theater productions in the United States, you know, when you go see plays done by Shakespeare or Arthur Miller, Rodgers and Hammerstein, mm-hmm. Leonard Bernstein. It's like everyone is okay with that. Everyone's accepting of that. Mm-hmm. But when it comes to, you know, any Spanish or Mexican playwrights that are not as well known, mm-hmm. it's almost like people just don't want to care. So
5: exactly. And that is a project, and that is part of the plan that I have with this new theater company that we're creating, is to bring Mexican theater, translate it, to make it available for people who speak English only, to make it available both in English and in Spanish. Together with my husband, because we have been doing theater for many years, we brought several plays in Spanish to El Paso with actors who perform in Spanish here in El Paso, and they were a great success. But it hasn't happened since the passing of Hector Serrano, God bless his soul. Not a lot of people are doing theater in Spanish or Mexican theater. It's like it doesn't exist, but we want to bring it to this side, translate it, have people read it and acknowledge it.
6: Do you do that with the Isleta ISD too, with the theater group in the Young Women's Leadership Academy?
5: Yes. There are three plays that I have produced. Our school is very new. We have only existed for 10 years. And I have done three plays that I translated myself. The House of Bernarda Alba, even though that's not Mexican, it's from Spain, but it's in Spanish. Negocios is a very

0: popular Mexican play in the Pastorela, which is the traditional Mexican play for Christmas. We have done it both in English and in Spanish. And in my school, I always try to have at least one performance in Spanish a year. Because in Isleta, one of the mission statements is that we want our students to be bilingual. So I bring that to the theater.
1: And that's important here in El Paso and really any city along the border, whether it's in New Mexico, Arizona, Los Angeles. You want to keep those cultures alive. But don't be afraid to embrace, you know, if there's a Spanish side, embrace that too.
0: Exactly.
1: And such thing to embrace too, I feel like, with arts education in schools. You know, we've seen over the years that so many art education programs are being cut from schools. Why is it so important that young people continue to have those experiences too? Experience theater, music, performing arts. When people say like, oh, well, it's just art. Who cares? Mm-hmm. It's not as important as history or science or music. Why do you think, and this goes for everybody, why do you think it's so important for schools to continue funding art programs?
0: I'll give you my opinion as a teacher. I think that a lot of companies right now are looking for people that are very relevant, people that can, that have those 21st century skills, critical thinking, improvising, collaborating. All of those are skills that you learn in theater and in the arts in general. But I'm going to speak for theater because I'm a theater teacher. You learn so many skills. And this is something that I tell my students. The reason theater's in school is not because you're going to become a famous actress, though if you do, great. But because the skills you're learning in theater, those are skills that are going to help you grow in every other career. In every single career that you go into, the skills you learn in theater are going to be there. And proof of that, I'm very proud to say that at least from my school, either the valedictorian or the salutatorian every single year has been a theater student.
2: I think as a student, the performing arts are very important for us to help expand our creativity, our imagination, you know, keep us engaged in our studies, because if we're only doing paperwork the entire time, you know, we'd get bored, we'd get disinterested, and we wouldn't want to keep pursuing that higher level of education later on, right? And I think it's so abysmal and disappointing when schools cut funding on art, because these are the things that help nourish our mental well-being, right? Sports are physical and arts are our mental well-being. They keep us entertained and engaged, right? They even create new spaces to make friends, right? And help on our social skills.
3: Yeah, I think especially in a time of AI and in a time of where everything is so easily accessible, it's easy to lose sight of why art is so important. But I think I think the abundance of it makes the ones that you put your heart in even more important. It's so easy to unplug our brains and just let life pass us by, but art and theater makes us stop and think about what's happening, what we're feeling. And I think it's one of the most important things to keep us grounded, like you were saying, like help our mental well-being.
0: And one more thing, I think it's also very important because the arts create empathy, which is something that we need so much in our society. We might not be able to travel around the world, but we are able to read a play from Russia, from Japan, and leave in the shoes of that person for at least the duration of the play, to research about their culture and their beliefs and leave in their shoes. And I think as a theater person, you develop a lot of empathy because you understand the point of view of many different cultures and time periods and locations.
1: Well, thank you, Veronica, Naomi, Marcos, for all of those wonderful answers. I really do appreciate you taking a little bit of time to talk all about, you know, why theater is so important and why keeping the culture for both English and Spanish speakers alive and both sides of the border is so important. I didn't even ask you, House of Trails, where is it going to be performed at?
0: It is going to be performing at El Paso Mexican American Cultural Center at the MAC. Downtown is 201 West Franklin Avenue, El Paso, Texas, is right next to the main library, and it's going to be on August 20th at 6 o'clock. But you can go earlier because the celebration for Juan Gabriel is going to be the whole day.
1: Do you know any other events with the Juan Gabriel celebrations that there are, or is it just this one that you know?
0: No, the whole day they're going to have celebrations.

0: Stations and different activities so we can remember Juan Gabriel at the MEC the whole day of the 20th.
1: Besides the House of Trails, Veronica, are there any other productions that you will be working on for the rest of the year?
0: Well, like I said, we are wanting to bring Mexican theater to El Paso. So we are planning our next production close to Christmas. We're going to do a Mexican pastorela that will probably be in Spanish. And we hope to make this an annual thing that every summer and fall we have plays in Spanish or Mexican theater in English.
1: Excellent. Well, thank you all so much for being here. Is there a website that anyone can go to for more information? Or it's completely free, right?
0: Yes, it's completely free. And and you can find the information at the MEC. They have their Instagram page and their own website, and it's going to be advertising there, and it's free on the 20th at 6.
1: Excellent. Well, Marcos, Naomi, Veronica, thank you all so much for being here, and we look forward to seeing you on the stage.
0: Thank you so much.
2: Thank you for having us. You.
1: 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I'm Daniel Paulus, and this has been El Paso Town Square.
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show's best rock. Duke Keith along for the ride with you this fine Sunday morning. AC/DC on the way, but first, warning. The warning. Gonna light things up this early Sunday morning with some kerosene. Warm your hands. It's hot enough. It's only gonna kill.

95.5 KLAQ, ready for more. We've got it. The Smashing Pumpkins, P.O.D., and Ozzy on the way in just a bit. Duke Keith with you right now. Today at 5 p.m., it's time for our new music discovery show, Q Connected. My man Daniel Paulus, he is a local musician.

0: loves to highlight local musicians, and that's what Q Connected is all about, along with all that great new national rock. You're going to hear from the new Shinedown album, 8. Daniel Paul is putting the local spotlight on Jane Like Fire, Aztec Cave, Soul Parade, and Bridges Ablaze. 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

95.5 KLAQ. We are flying high again shortly with 40 minutes nonstop El Paso's best rock. Filter to lead the way, Mr. Richard Patrick, and the new Greta Van Fleet. Those are the first two out of the gate for you. Coming up in just a bit, Duke Keith with you right now. Let's talk Two for Tuesday because we are a couple of days away from it. This is that 9-hour time span on Tuesday, running from the end of the Buzz Adams Morning Show to Chuck Armstrong and Loudwire Nights, 10 a.m. to 7 p.m. Different times over that 9-hour time span, you're going to hear double shots of your favorite group.

0: and artists, and maybe we hit you with a couple from AC/DC, right? Because with all due respect to Brian Johnson, if we're playing one from AC/DC, we're not going to hit you with a double shot of Jordy. with Brian Johnson as the lead vocalist. No, that's not going to happen. We're playing the two from AC/DC. Or we do mix and match, like with Ozzy. We have lots of mix and matching with Ozzy. We could do Ozzy Black Sabbath, Ronnie James Dio Black Sabbath. We could do Black Sabbath and Ozzy solo, Ozzy with him fronting everybody else's band. We have lots to choose from. It's Two for Tuesday. It's every Tuesday, and it's only on 95.5 KLAQ.
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2: 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With that study, we can sit with the patient, explain everything to them as far as what's going on, what the treatment is like, and what they can expect. 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Your initial study is completely free, and you will have all the information that you need to take the next step if you choose to.
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Q, rocking your Sunday with 40 minutes nonstop, El Paso's best rock. The priest is on the way, but the architects are here now. This is Broken Mirror. It's their latest. 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

0: 95.5 of the Q. Ready for more? We've got more. Green Day, Saliva, Whitesnake. You do have another thing coming. As a matter of fact, you've got it coming live tonight. Don't forget Shinedown with Coheed and Cambria from Ashes to New. 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You can get them that way. We've had our giveaways. You know, listen, we might have something going on a little bit later. I'm not completely sure about that. Don't quote me. But the big Shinedown show is tonight. Flyleaf with Lacey Sturm, 20th anniversary tour. That's Speaking Rock Casino. That's Saturday, August 15th, and that is free, 21 and up only. At Speaking Rock, Jason Bonham's Led Zeppelin Evening. 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You can buy tickets through LiveNation.com. The Mars Volta, also at the Chavez. The boys are back, baby! September the 10th, Theory of a Dead Man, Seven Dust, Return to Dust at the Chavez on September the 15th. That is the Dead Seven Tour. And we'll have some cool stuff coming for that one especially. And Morrissey at the Don, November the 6th, tickets on sale now through LiveNation.com. 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

0: 95.5 The Q, getting ready for 40 minutes nonstop. 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

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Rocking your Sunday morning with 40 minutes nonstop El Paso's best rock, Def Leppard on the way. This, as promised, is new from A Perfect Circle. 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

El Paso's best rock as we continue on this Sunday morning. Blink 182 on the way. How about some Bush? Land of Milk and Honey, only on the Q.

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I'm way too entertained by myself. Five Finger Death Punch for you now. It is their latest, It's Eye of the Storm. Had a few of those. We've enjoyed it. It's a little change of pace. Hopefully, you know, nothing flooded for you. But stay safe out there regardless. FFDP on KLAQ, Eye of the Storm on the Q. Oh, fuck!

40 minutes nonstop El Paso's best rock rolling on this Sunday. Got Pink Floyd on the way. Pink Floyd. Can I pop that P any louder?

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1: 95.5 KLAQ with the unhappiest children in England. Circa 1950-something. Jeez. I mean, just bleak. But they made lemonade out of those lemons, didn't they? Some great music as a result from our friends, the Pink Lemonade. Uh-huh. See what I did there? We've got live music to tell you about, along with Marcy Playground, Godsmack, and Rat. They're on the way for you in just a bit. How about Shine Down Tonight? Brand new album, 8. You're going to hear some of that today on Q Connected. We'll tell you about it. But Shine Down, Coheed and Cambria, From Ashes to New, and DJ Rockfeed, it's the Dance Kid Dance Part 2 tour at the Don tonight. 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Congratulations to all of our winners. We've been giving away tickets right and left. That's going to be a fun one tonight. Couple of weeks, how about a freebie from our friends at Speaking Rock? Flyleaf with Lacey Sturm. This

0: is the 20th anniversary tour. Can you believe it? Flyleaf coming up in a couple of weeks. That's free admission, 21 and up only. Jason Bonham's Led Zeppelin Evening at the Chavez. 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The boys are back. The Mars Volta at the Chavez, September the 10th. 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Theory of the Dead Man, 7 Dust, Return to Dust. And Morrissey at the Dawn, November 6th. 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

0: 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Incubus, From Ashes to New, to lead the way for 40 minutes nonstop. El Paso's best rock. That is coming for you in just a bit. Duke Keith with you right now. I promised you to tell you a little bit about what you're going to hear tonight with Q Connect, and my man Daniel Paul is ready to bring it to you today, 5 to 7 p.m., and that's going to feature the brand new Shinedown album, 8. That is going to be fun. So new music discoveries from Shinedown tonight on Q Connected as we get you ready for the show. 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

0: El Paso, Mike Norwich here, your El Paso Jack in the Box franchise guy, bringing you something way out of the box. 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

95.5 KLAQ, we are underway. Van Halen on the way. From ashes to new for you now, this is Die For You. 40 minutes nonstop, El Paso's best rock, only on the Q.

40 minutes nonstop. El Paso's best rock rolls along on the Sunday morning. Duke Keith with you. A lot in store for you today. You've got Q Connected leading into the Shinedown show. They're going to play new tracks from the new Shinedown album, 8, leading you into Loudwire weekends to take you into your Monday. Enjoy your Sunday. Finger 11 on the way, but right now, how about the latest from Evanescence?

they know something about afterlife. This is a band that has reinvented itself many times. Back in the scene, Evanescence, Afterlife in the Q.

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You're either heading to work, headed home, or wondering why you're awake this early. Either way, let's make it loud. It's Breaking Benjamin with Something Wicked on El Paso's Best Rock 95.5 KLQ.

0: 95.5 KLQ, El Paso's best rock. Rock you like a hurricane from Scorpions. 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

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Crazy Train from Ozzy Osbourne. I'm Veronica Gonzalez. Now, my friend, make a note of this right now. Every Tuesday on Kate LaHue, we turn everything up. Because why? It's Two for Tuesday. That's right. Double shots of your favorite bands and artists throughout the day. 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

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You know it's sad but true? The lyrics from Shinedown's latest. Yeah, it's a nostalgic reflection on simpler times, growing up off the grid before heavy screen and tech use, and the importance of living in the present moment. 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

Kaylee Q, Rooster from Alice in Chains. 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

95.5 KLAQ, El Paso's Best Rock. Walk This Way from Aerosmith. I'm Veronica Gonzalez, 95.5 KLAQ is so excited to welcome quite a few bands to the Sun City, my friend. And one that is happening tonight, and I just got to say, welcome Shinedown. Welcome to El Paso, and we cannot wait to see you guys along with Coheed and Cambria from Ashes to New and DJ Rockfeed later this evening at Don Haskins Center. Now, my friend, if you still haven't gotten your tickets, what are you waiting for? 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And also another concert we can look forward to not that far away, my friend, August 15th on Saturday at Speaking Rock Casino. Flyleaf with Lacey Sturm. It's the 20th anniversary tour. Now, free admission, but it is 21 and up. And also the Mars Volta at the Abraham Chavez Theater, September 10th going on. Also, Theory of a Dead Man with Seven Dust and Return to Dust to the Abraham Chavez Theater, September 15th. You want more details about bands coming to the Sun City? 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
1: 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End of view from Poppy, Amy Lee, and Courtney LaPlante. I'm Veronica Gonzalez. 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

95.5 Kaylee Q, Black from Pearl Jam. Now, I gotta say, if you don't have the Kaylee Q mobile app, friend, you are definitely missing out. 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

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Five for your rights from Beastie Boys. I'm Veronica Gonzalez. And now make sure later at 5 o'clock, you are tuning into our new music discovery show, Q Connected, because it features the new Shinedown album, 8. Yes, and as you know, that show is tonight. So if you're going, I'll see you there. Don't be afraid to say hi. And also, your host, Daniel Paulus, is putting the local spotlight on Jane.

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95.5 KLQ, El Paso's best rock. Awaken from Breaking Benjamin. I'm Veronica Gonzalez. Now you should be tuning in Tuesdays because why settle for one when you can get two? All throughout the day, we're doubling up on the rock with back-to-back tracks from your favorite artists and bands so that we can double your listening pleasure, my friend. 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It's 2 for Tuesday right here on The Q.

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95.5 Kayla Hughes, Symphony of Destruction from Megadeth. Now, I know being at the age I am, I wish I could stay out longer, you know, have that same energy I did in my youth, because lately I've been enjoying some company with friends. I've been a hermit, let me just tell you, but the time I've been hanging out with my friends, it's been amazing, and I definitely can relate to this. It's Don't Want to Go Home Tonight from 3 Days Grace, and I'll pass this best rock, 95.5 Kayla Hughes.

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95.5. Kaylee Q smells like Teen Spirit from Nirvana. 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Kaylee Q.

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0: 95.5. Haley Hughes, sober from Tool into Five Finger Death Punch. It's Eye of the Storm on El Paso's Best Rock, 95.5. Haley Hughes.
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like Hugh El Paso's Best Rock, Paradise City from Guns N' Roses, wrapping up our Sunday fun day afternoon together. I hope you have a great work week and also good luck sending your kids back to school since they return tomorrow. I'm leaving you with Poppy. Now, you can fake a lot of things, but not forever. Time has a way of exposing what's real. It's Poppy with Time Will Tell on the Q. It's Natalie.

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0: 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I'm Dan DePaulis, and in just a couple of hours, we will see DJ Rockfeed from Ashes to New, Coheed and Cambria, and Shinedown all performing at the Don Haskett Center. 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The doors will be opening at 7 o'clock. And, yeah, you still got a little bit of time to get your tickets, get a good spot down there, and get ready for the show. And also, don't forget about some of these other shows we got to look forward to this month. Flyleaf with Lacey Sturm. Their 20th anniversary tour comes to Speakin' Rock Casino on August 15th. 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And, of course, do not forget about the shows we got coming up next month, like Godsmack at Speakin' Rock, Mars Volta at Abraham Chavez Theater, Theory of a Dead Man, Seven Dust, Return to Dust, playing the Abraham Chavez Theater. 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When we come back, we'll hear a little bit from the main event, Shinedown, coming up after this.
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0: 95.5 KLAQ, new Pretty Reckless for I Am Death. I'm Daniel Paulus. As you heard, we heard some classic Shinedown, a little taste on what we can expect for the show happening tonight. And to get us even more ready for Q Connected at 5, we are going to be playing brand new stuff from Shinedown's new album, 8. And, of course, we cannot forget about the local rockers, Jane Like Fire, Aztec Caves, Soul Parade, Bridges Ablaze. 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

just in their teens when they put out their album Frog Stomp that gave us that song Tomorrow. And that's actually kind of about the same age as The Warning, although their drummer was even younger, like 9 years old. They're still rocking in 2026. Here's Kerosene, new The Warning on The Cube.

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It's been over 20 years since El Paso got those unbelievable floods back in 2006. 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

95.5 KLAQ, Greta Van Fleet, set to release their fifth studio album, Palace for the People, on October 9th. They've already kind of teased an upcoming single called Saw You Stand, but they officially released this one for us, Play Your Game. 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

0: Aerosmith and Dream On. I'm Daniel Paulus. We are getting ready for the big concert tonight. Shinedown, Coheed and Cambria, from Ashes to New, DJ Rockfeed. That show is going to get started. The doors open at 6, and the show officially starts at 7 o'clock tonight. So you only got a few hours to get a good spot. 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

0: 95.5 KLAQ, The Funeral Portrait, and Ivan Moody of Five Finger Death Punch with Holy Water. I'm Jana Paulus. Coming up very soon, we are going to be playing Q Connected. And to get us hyped for the show that's happening at the Don Haskins Center, we'll be blasting out a couple of songs off of Shinedown's new album, 8, including one right at the start of the show at 5. We've also got local rockers for you to enjoy, like Aztec Caves making their debut for Q Connected, Soul Parade, Jane Like Fire. We've also got Bridges Ablaze. They are teasing a brand new song. And even though they're out of Austin, they have a tie to El Paso, which we will get into later on the show. That's Q Connected, 5 to 7 tonight. 2 hours of national, regional, and local rock brought to you by the Southwest Metal Fest, the Southwest's premier metal showcase, August 22nd at the Grapevine Plaza, 3900 West Picacho Avenue in Las Cruces. 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

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Break Benjamin will be going on tour with Chevelle and Starset, kicking off in September. They do have some dates that are going to be close to us, like Phoenix on October 5th, Albuquerque October 7th, and a couple dates in Texas, the Woodlands on the 10th, and Fort Worth on the 12th. 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Here's Breaking Ben right now with Something Wicked on the Q. I can't.

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1: 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I'm your host, Daniel Paulus. All throughout tonight's Q Connected, we're going to be blasting out a lot of extra Shinedown. We'll throw in some From Ashes to New and Coheed and Cambria to get us ready for the show that's starting tonight. Doors opening up at 6 o'clock. The official show starts at 7. So if you still got a little bit of time to get on down to the Don Haskins and get ready for tonight's show. To kick off tonight's Q Connected show, we'll play the song that the tour is named after, Dance Kid Dance. It's Shinedown kicking off tonight's Q Connected.

95.5 KLAQ with Papa Roach, See You in Hell. And of course, we heard some Shinedown, Dance Kid Dance. We'll be playing a lot more extra Shinedown for tonight's show to get us ready for the concert. But first, let's get into some local rock. Our first one of the night, a new song by Jane Like Fire. This song drops on the 7th, and it's actually just in time for Allie's going away party. Yeah, their guitarist Allie is going to be going away for college. They're going to have a party at Coco Mia Bar on the 9th. Now, make sure you follow them on Instagram for more Instagram, Facebook, all those social media for more updates regarding the show and even more music. Allie, you've been incredible with Jane Like Fire, and I know you're going to do incredible things with college too. Here's Jane Like Fire with Boyd on 95.5 KLAQ.

0: El Paso's best rock, 95.5 The Q. Without a doubt, one of the heaviest songs Skillet has ever put out, called Scream. And yeah, we'll do it a lot of screaming tonight at the Don Haskins Show. That the doors are going to be opening up at 7 o'clock. We've got DJ Rock Feed. We'll have From Ashes to New, Coheed and Cambria, Shinedown. We are going to hear From Ashes to New and Shinedown coming up right after this, as well as new stuff from local rockers, Soul Parade and Aztec Caves. 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
2: We'll hear Coheed and Cambria later tonight's show, but let's get back into some Shinedown off of the new album 8. And we are less than 2 hours away from the doors opening up. 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

John Haskins Center from Ashes to New will kick things off just after the doors open at 7. Of course, we'll have Coheed and Cambria and Shinedown close out the night. Let's get back into some El Paso Rockers, Aztec Caves. Now, interestingly, Aztec actually started off as a DJ. However, he has been getting into getting some live instruments to be featured on some of his music, like Epiphany. The song dropped on Saturday. It was recorded at Star City Studios. And it's, in my opinion, it's got a little bit of that Yes vibe going for it. Here it is right here on Q Connected.

0: Paso's best rock, 95.5 The Q, Soul Parade from right here in El Paso. Been busy working on that new song this summer called Light of Day. I know they've been pretty busy throughout the year, and well, they're not done yet. They're still got plenty of work to do. I'm Jenna Paulus. We still got plenty of show to come up for Q Connected. When we come right back, we're going to have brand new stuff from Mastodon, and we'll hear from another band that we will see in El Paso in September, Theory of a Dead Man. 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
7: Last year was a very tumultuous year for Mastodon. Of course, with losing Brent Hinds in March of last year, the band really was kind of like, well, we still had shows, but we didn't know what else to do. We didn't know if we wanted to keep making music. And they decided that, well, yeah, they wanted to keep going. So they got together and introduced Nick Johnston and Juan Noriega as their keyboardist. And they also had a little special guest featured on Snakes for Dinner, Josh Homme. This is the second song that Josh has played with Mastodon, the other one being Colony of Birchmen, found on the Blood Mountain album. This is off of the Marred for Blood album, dropping later this month on August 28th. It's Snakes for Dinner, new Mastodon.

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1: 95.5 KLAQ. That's one of the other epic shows we've got in El Paso to look forward to. September 15th, Return to Dust, Seven Dust, and Theory of a Dead Man will all be playing the Abraham Chavez Theater. 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The song we just heard was Winnebago Lay Low. Back to some El Paso rockers right here. Speaking of epic, this is an epic new song from Valley of Ruin. If you love frog rock, you're going to dig this track. It's called Oracle, and it's right here on 95.5 KLAQ. 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
1: Well, the doors for tonight's concert is officially open, which means that by the time this show's wrapping up, that big old concert is going to get started underway. DJ Rockfeed from Ashes to New will help kick off the show. And then after that, of course, we'll have Shinedown to close out tonight. But in between, we'll have these guys, Coheed and Cambria. It's Someone Who Can for hour two of Q.